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1: Hey, it's Sandy from Route 4 Pizza and Grill. 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And if you're hungry, come see what everybody's talking about at Route 4 Pizza and Grill.
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1: Due to a landmark tobacco settlement, you may qualify for a significant payment if you smoked regularly before November 20th, 1998 and were diagnosed with lung cancer, throat cancer, emphysema, or COPD. 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

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Together, we are all Cape Bretoners. We are the true North, strong and free. We are proud to be Canada.

0: 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It is 16 degrees, it is 7:51, and it is time for today's birthday.
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0: 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I believe I only have one birthday today, and I'm going to try my hardest. It's Srishti. I'm sorry. Sadanandan? Oh, my Lanta. Sadanandan? Anyway, 7th birthday to you, my dear, from Sydney Mines. Have a marvelous day. And you know what? You're the winner of the sweet treat today. Srishti? I think I'm going to go with that. And I'm really sorry if I butchered it. Really sorry. If you would like to hear your birthday or anniversary greeting on the air, simply head over to 949thewave.com. Click on contest. Get your greetings in at least 7 days in advance, please, just so I can see them. I don't want to leave any awesome birthday wishes out.
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3: Good morning. Environment Canada has issued a rainfall warning for a large section of mainland Nova Scotia ahead of heavy rain and thunderstorms. The heavy rain is expected to fall this morning and this afternoon before tapering to steady drizzle or showers by the evening, with another round of heavy rain possible tomorrow morning. The Tri-Counties and the Atlantic Coast to Halifax County are under the warning, with 40 to 60 millimeters of rain expected. A special weather statement is in effect for the rest of the province, with the weather agency saying 30 to 50 millimeters of rain is forecast. Thunder showers are expected to develop over some areas, producing heavier rainfall. Emergency Management Minister Kim Maslin said there could be localized flooding and road disruptions, as their modeling projects up to 100 millimeters of rain. Nine of Canada's premiers have signed an agreement to allow the direct-to-consumer sale of alcohol between their provinces. The Atlantic provinces joined Alberta, BC, Saskatchewan, Manitoba, and Ontario to allow individuals to order their favorite wine, spirit, beer, or other alcoholic beverages directly from licensed producers from those jurisdictions. BC said it would allow companies to sell directly to consumers by February, while Quebec and the Yukon are aiming to sign on to the agreement in the near future. New Brunswick and Manitoba had already reached deals to permit more interprovincial sales of certain types of alcohol, while Nova Scotia and Ontario signed the first direct-to-consumer agreement of its kind in March. It's part of a larger effort to address interprovincial trade barriers across Canada. The provincial government has issued requests for proposals for public housing projects in Middleton, Spring Hill, and Shubenacadie. Build Nova Scotia says the latest RFPs will cover 50 homes for about 150 people in need of public housing. Last November, the province announced those three sites plus Windsor were chosen for up to 64 new affordable homes. It's part of a plan to add 515 new public housing units across the province over the next 5 years, with 307 of the units underway or complete. Sobeys parent company says it will stop using and enforcing some property controls that can limit where competitors open stores. Empire Company Limited of Stellarton says it will no longer use restrictive covenants and will stop enforcing certain exclusivity clauses. The move comes after increased scrutiny from regulators over competition in the grocery industry. Empire says future lease agreements will have limits on size, products, and length of any exclusivity provisions. The Competition Bureau has been investigating grocery property controls since 2024. In sports, the Blue Jays have dropped five of their last six games after a 12-2 loss to Tampa Bay last night. Elsewhere in the majors, Boston's bid to tie a franchise record 15th straight win is on hold after last night's game with Baltimore was postponed. The Yankees and Pirates were also postponed, and both series will play a doubleheader today. Now you're up to date. I'm James Faulkner.
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0: That's the Summer of 69 and Brian Adams. It's 8:10. He just seeds 17 degrees. It is Wednesday, and it's your 24-hour reminder to text the word Canada to 595-1906, along with your name, first name, and last name, please. And you're entered into win a pair of Maui Gyms, courtesy of McLeod Optical and Vision Center. 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

0: 94.9 The Wave, that's 1 week in the Bare Naked Ladies. We've got Tom Petty coming up, Rod Stewart this hour as well, Stevie Wonder. I'm going to be heading to Kia today. It's Wednesday, so I'll be heading over there for remote. So we'll be talking about all the great deals that they've got happening at McDonald's Kia. And if you want to get in on some gas, all you have to do is listen for the Fuel Alert with Ryan, the community. You hear it, you go to her, you scan the QR code, and you are entered in to win $250 worth in gas cards. And I was on like, so yesterday I was at the, last night I was at Savoy, and I was like, I was leaving, and Sue, who's the piano player, I said to them, I was like, man, I was like, I only have like 20 kilometers left before I hit empty, and I know that I should get gas now, but I'm going to wait till the morning, and then in the morning I'm going to be like, this was terrible. Anyway, that's what I did. I waited in the morning, and then I was like, man, I had to leave a few minutes earlier. And but you don't have to worry about that. Paying for it anyway. If you win this Fuel Alert to fuel your summer, brought to you by J.R. 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
3: Good morning. The province is urging Nova Scotians to prepare for significant rainfall and thunderstorms starting today and continuing into tomorrow. Emergency Management Minister Kim Maslin says modeling projects 40 to 100 millimeters of rain, which could lead to localized flooding and road disruptions. She says residents should stay informed, avoid unnecessary travel during intense rain, and never drive through flooded roads. The Tri-Counties and the Atlantic Coast to Halifax County are under a rainfall warning from Environment Canada, with 40 to 60 millimeters of rain expected. The rest of the province is under a special weather statement with 30 to 50 millimeters of rain in the forecast. The Prime Minister met virtually with provincial and territorial premiers yesterday as they were gathered in Charlottetown for the First Minister's meeting. A release says Mark Carney updated the group on the latest in a series of unilateral trade actions by the U.S. that began with President Donald Trump imposing tariffs in direct violation of the Canada-U.S.-Mexico agreement. He discussed Canada's ongoing tariff response and underscored that Canada remains ready to engage with the U.S. for the mutual benefit of both countries. Carney commended the premiers on the significant steps they have taken together with the federal government to strengthen the country's economy. A Cape Breton community is getting federal funding for a new accessible playground. The Atlantic Canada Opportunities Agency has announced $50,000 for the Donkin-Morian Community Association to replace outdated equipment with a modern accessible play space. The project also received funding from the Nova Scotia government and CBRM. Ottawa says the project is the first announced in Atlantic Canada under the new Build Community Strong Fund, which supports local infrastructure and community spaces. A new study finds the Cape Breton Eagles and Centre 200 are doing far more than filling seats on game night. The report by Turner Drake and partners says the Quebec Maritimes Junior Hockey League team and its home arena are major drivers of the Cape Breton economy. Researchers say the Eagles support jobs, attract spending to the region, and help strengthen community pride. The study, commissioned by the Cape Breton Partnership, also found the team's success and the success of Centre 200 are closely linked. Researchers say the findings show sports and entertainment are important economic assets for Cape Breton, not just community attractions. In sports, Tampa Bay beat the Blue Jays 12-2 in Toronto last night. The Jays are now 6 games behind the Red Sox for the third and final wildcard spot with 6 teams to jump. Boston's game against Baltimore and the Yankees matchup with Pittsburgh were both postponed last night and will be played as part of a doubleheader today. And in the NHL, Jason Robertson and the Dallas Stars will avoid a salary arbitration hearing as a forward signed a $12 million contract for next season. Now you're up to date. I'm James Faulkner.
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9: Cloudy with rain beginning this morning at 10 millimeters, winds gusting up to 50 kilometers an hour and a high of 22 with the humidex of 30, periods of rain to continue into this evening, 10 millimeters, windy and a low of 19, periods of rain for tomorrow, 10 millimeters, windy and the temperature steady near 20, it's 17 degrees and it's 835.

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Okay, we're rolling into the 10 o'clock hour. We've got the Rembrandts coming up, a Starship, the Rolling Stones on the way. I'll talk to you on the other side of a little bit of tub thumping. Right now, here's Bonnie Raitt.

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0: Live on location from McDonald Kia, 595 Grand Lake Road in Sydney. I'm Heather Gang is here until 6 o'clock. I'm going to be speaking with Jared coming up about all the great deals that they have happening from K4s to Kia Sorentos to Carnivals. 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And you can do that for free. For free. 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Maybe a smile when you come in. 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And we're going to be talking with Jared, as I said. And you can head on down to 595 Grand Lake Road, live on location from McDonald Kia. I'm Heather Carr.
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6: Rain, you should see 10 millimeters today. Gusty winds up to 50 kilometers an hour and a high of 22 with a humidex of 30. Periods of rain will continue into this evening, 10 millimeters. Winds gusting up to 50 and a low of 19. For tomorrow, periods of rain, 10 millimeters. Gusty winds up to 50 and the temperature steady near 20. It's 22 degrees. That's your weather. 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
1: Live on location from McDonald Kia, 595 Grand Lake Road in Sydney. I'm Heather Gang is here until 6 o'clock, and I have Jared with me. And Jared, there's a little sense of urgency because we're getting down to it.
2: Yeah, we're getting down to the last handful of these 25K4 leftovers that we have. You can hop into one of these bad boys for as little as $169 biweekly. That's taxes in as well.
1: Yeah, so I mean, no wonder they're flying off the shelf or flying off the lot. I guess $169 biweekly, taxes included. And they come with some features?
2: Oh, absolutely. Yeah, they come with the remote start. Heated seats come standard now. You know, all these cars have backup cameras. Those are all standard features, but also has LED headlights and taillights, so that's really nice for nighttime driving.
1: Absolutely. So head on down. Test drives are free, as we know.
2: Absolutely. Test drives don't cost you a dime. Yeah.
1: Awesome. So head on down to McDonald Kia, 595 Grand Lake Road in Sydney. Live on location, I'm Heather Carr.
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1: Live on location from McDonald Kia 595 Grand Lake Road in Sydney. I'm Heather. Gang is here until 6 o'clock today, right through until Friday. And I'm back with Jared. Jared, tell us what else you have here.
2: Well, we actually have a lot of good deals on some of our used cars right now. 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
0: Live on location from McDonald Kia, 595 Grand Lake Road in Sydney. I'm Heather here with Jared. Jared, the gang's here until 6 o'clock.
3: That's right. We're open Monday to Friday, 8 to 6. And, you know, we got some great deals on right now. I've been talking a lot about 2025 K4 leftovers. But what we also have are some 2025 Kia Seltos leftovers. Great little SUV. 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
3: Absolutely.
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3: You kind of can't.
0: No, I agree. Come on down, see the sales staff here at McDonald Kia, live on location, 595 Grand Lake Road in Sydney. I'm Heather Carr.
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1: 94.9 The Wave weather.
0: Rain, you should see 10 millimeters today. Gusty winds up to 50 kilometers an hour and a high of 22 with the humidex of 30. Periods of rain will continue into this evening, 10 millimeters. Winds gusting up to 50 and a low of 19. For tomorrow, periods of rain, 10 millimeters. Gusty winds up to 50 and the temperature steady near 20. It's 22 degrees. That's your weather. 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
1: Live on location from McDonald Kia, 595 Grand Lake Road in Sydney, where the gang is here until 6 o'clock. And here with Jared. Jared, you've got a vehicle that is bigger than an SUV, but not as boxy as a van.
2: Yeah, and actually a lot of people who look at this vehicle think that it's an SUV until, you know, we actually start talking about it, and it's the Kia Carnival. And if you've been hanging around the Mayflower Mall in the last few months, you've probably seen we had one in there to have a look at, and you might also see the Capers sports team is driving around a couple of them, so you'll probably see them around the CBRM. But if you want to see one yourself, I mean, I got a ton here. You can come on in and have them. They're the most affordable van on the market right now. So if you have, you know, a large family or you need some room, I mean, they're the perfect vehicle.
1: Yeah, and if you're talking about the Capers lugging all their sports team and everything that they need to lug around, and they're doing it in a Kia Carnival, you know you're getting top quality.
2: Absolutely, yeah, yeah. And I mean, you can hop into them as low as $339 biweekly. 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
2: Live on location from McDonald Kia, 595 Grand Lake Road in Sydney. I'm Heather Gang is here until 6 o'clock, and I have Jared with me. And Jared, there's a little sense of urgency because we're getting down to it.
3: Yeah, we're getting down to the last handful of these 25 K4 leftovers that we have. You can hop into one of these bad boys for as little as $169 biweekly. That's taxes in as well.
2: And they come with some features?
3: Oh, absolutely. Yeah, they come with a remote start, heated seats come standard now. You know, all these cars have backup cameras. 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
2: Absolutely. So head on down. Test drives are free, as we know.
3: Absolutely.
2: Awesome. So head on down to McDonald Kia, 595 Grand Lake Road in Sydney. Live on location, I'm Heather Carr.
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2: 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I'm Heather. 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And I'm back with Jared. Jared, tell us what else you have here.
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4: Rain for today, you'll see about 10 millimeters. Winds gusting up to 50 kilometers an hour, a high of 22 with a humidex of 30. Periods of rain this evening, 10 millimeters. Windy with gusts up to 50 kilometers an hour and a low 19. The rain will continue into tomorrow, a further 10 millimeters. Windy and the temperature steady near 20. That's your weather. 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
2: Live on location from McDonald Kia, 595 Grand Lake Road in Sydney. I'm Heather here with Jared. Jared, the gang's here until 6 o'clock.
3: That's right. We're open Monday to Friday, 8 to 6. 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
3: Live on location from McDonald Kia, 595 Grand Lake Road in Sydney. I'm Heather Gang is here until 6 o'clock, and I have Jared with me. And Jared, there's a little sense of urgency because we're getting down to it.
4: Yeah, we're getting down to the last handful of these 25K4 leftovers that we have. You can hop into one of these bad boys for as little as $169 bi-weekly. That's taxes in as well.
3: And they come with some features?
4: Oh, absolutely, yeah. They come with a remote start, heat. Heated seats come standard now. You know, all these cars have backup cameras. Those are all standard features, but also has LED headlights and taillights, so that's really nice for nighttime driving.
3: Absolutely. So head on down. Test drives are free, as we know.
4: Absolutely.
3: Awesome. So head on down to McDonald Kia, 595 Grand Lake Road in Sydney, live on location. I'm Heather Carr.
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3: Rain for today, you'll see about 10 millimeters. Winds gusting up to 50 kilometers an hour. A high of 22 with the humidex of 30. Periods of rain this evening, 10 millimeters. Windy with gusts up to 50 kilometers an hour and a low 19. The rain will continue into tomorrow. A further 10 millimeters. Windy and the temperature steady near 20. That's your weather. 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
2: Live on location from McDonald Kia, 595 Grand Lake Road in Sydney. I'm Heather Gang is here until 6 o'clock, and I have Jared with me. And Jared, there's a little sense of urgency because we're getting down to it.
3: Yeah, we're getting down to the last handful of these 25K4 leftovers that we have. You can hop into one of these bad boys for as little as $169 bi-weekly. That's taxes in as well.
2: And they come with some features?
3: Oh, absolutely. Yeah, they come with a remote start, heated seats come standard now. You know, all these cars have backup cameras. Those are all standard features, but also has LED headlights and taillights, so that's really nice for nighttime driving.
2: Absolutely. So head on down. Test drives are free, as we know.
3: Absolutely.
2: Awesome. So head on down to McDonald Kia, 595 Grand Lake Road in Sydney, live on location. I'm Heather Carr.
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You or somebody like you. Hi there. Good afternoon. It's MJ. Wet and windy day in that humidex up to 31. Brian Adams coming up next. But first, we're going to hear Supertramp, the logical song.

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Jane Child, Don't Want to Fall in Love. How's it going for you today? I know the weather is certainly not the best. Getting some showers tomorrow. One of Nova Scotia's most iconic symbols is now getting the royal treatment.

0: that, writing letters to Ottawa until the government agreed to let them stay. Today, there are about 420 wild horses on Sable Island, where they continue to roam freely as one of Nova Scotia's most treasured sites. So again, watch for that coin if you're interested. 7,000 have been produced. Coming up for us next, we're going to hear from Luba and The Cure.
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2: 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So come on down, whether you're looking for a K4, so a car as low as $169 biweekly, taxes in. 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

Luba, Let It Go, 94.9 The Wave. Well, Marvel has finally dropped the first trailer for Avengers Doomsday. Have you seen it? Do you plan to see it?

0: 94.9 The Wave, Men Without Hats, Pop Goes the World. Hello again, it's MJ. Well, are you looking forward to Avengers Doomsday? Yeah, that's coming out in December. And it looks like they're bringing everyone back to the party. Now, the film even stars Robert Downey Jr. That's no secret. Not back as Iron Man, as we know. He's taking on Dr. Doom. He is back in the Marvel Universe, but this time he's the villain instead of the hero. The trailer also teases the return of Chris Evans, Captain America, plus familiar faces from the X-Men, including Professor X, Magneto, Mystique, Cyclops, and Gambit. Throw in the Fantastic Four and the Thunderbolts, and it looks like Marvel is assembling one of the biggest casts ever. Oh, yikes. Huh. Am I the only one who feels like way too many characters in this movie? I just find each one kind of needs their own scene. And yeah, this is going to be a long movie. So again, Marvel out with the trailer for Avengers Doomsday, if you want to check that out. Coming up for us next, we have Lynyrd Skynyrd and Prince.
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10: Rain for today, you'll see about 10 millimeters, winds gusting up to 50 kilometers an hour, a high of 22 with a humidex of 30, periods of rain this evening, 10 millimeters, windy with gusts up to 50 kilometers an hour and a low 19. The rain will continue into tomorrow, a further 10 millimeters, windy and the temperature steady near 20. That's your weather. 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

0: Alanis Morissette and Ironic, 94.9 The Wave. A reminder, if you want to win a McLeod Optical and Vision Center designer sunglasses, all you have to do to enter the contest is just text us once every day and you're automatically entered to win a pair of non-prescription Maui Jim designer sunglasses, courtesy of McLeod Optical and Vision Center. 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So again, 595-1906. Just text us once a day. Coming up for us in the next hour, we have Michael Jackson, also the Proclaimers and ABBA, and I'm also going to introduce you to Jonathan. Yeah, Jonathan is 194 years old and still quite the ladies' man. I'll tell you all about Jonathan coming up as well. 94.9 The Wave.
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The Bare Naked Ladies with Enid on 94.9 The Wave, 70s, 80s, and more. I'm MJ, and I want to introduce you to Jonathan. Jonathan is 194 and still quite the ladies' man. Who's Jonathan? I'll tell you more after ABBA, The Proclaimers. When I

0: Dancing Queen, 94.9 The Wave. Here's a feel-good story that'll put your age into perspective. The world's oldest known land animal is a giant tortoise named Jonathan. Jonathan is now at least 194 years old, and you know what? He's still the old ladies' man. He lives on the island of St. Helena in the South Atlantic and was already fully grown when he arrived there in 1882. 1882. What does your birth certificate say? Not that. Guinness World Records now has named him an official icon for inspiring people around the world. And here's the amazing part. Even though Jonathan has lost his eyesight and his sense of smell, he still loves soaking up the sun, enjoying a good meal, and yes, he is still mating. So apparently at 194, his social life is doing just fine. Way to go, Jonathan. Coming up for us next, we're going to hear from Platinum Blonde and Crowded House.
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0: John Mellencamp, Jack and Diane on 94.9 The Wave. Getting through this wet and windy afternoon. Almost time for our coffee break, don't you think? Speaking of coffee, I have really good news. Yeah, brand new news came out this week about coffee consumption, and it's great. I'll tell you more after Crowded House. 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

0: 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Don't dream it's over. 94.9 The Wave. Coffee. Do you drink it? Maybe you prefer a mug of tea. And I'm sure the same would apply with tea for this story. And I just found out about this this week. And I'm so excited because I do drink a bit of coffee. a pot or two. No, kidding. I'm kidding. I drink about three or four good cups of coffee a day. And great news this week. Coffee, if that's the first thing you reach for, here it is. The American Heart Association is now saying that most healthy adults can safely consume up to 400 milligrams of caffeine a day. That's about 8 ounce cups of coffee, 5 8-ounce cups. In fact, moderate coffee drinking may actually help lower the risk of heart attack, stroke, atrial fibrillation, and even type 2 diabetes. Now, there is a warning. Don't confuse coffee with energy drinks. That's a whole different ballgame. Many energy drinks, they blow past that 400 milligram limit in a hurry and have been linked to other issues like dangerous heart rhythms and high blood pressure. But regular coffee, yeah, if you consume 5 8-ounce cups, that's okay, according to some new research. Love it. Coming up for us next on 94.9 The Wave, Great Big C and Hall & Oates.
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11: Rain for today, you'll see about 10 millimeters, winds gusting up to 50 kilometers an hour, a high of 22 with a humidex of 30, periods of rain this evening, 10 millimeters, windy with gusts up to 50 kilometers an hour and a low 19. The rain will continue into tomorrow, a further 10 millimeters, windy and the temperature steady near 20. That's your weather. 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

0: Colin Oates, Man Eater, 94.9 The Wave. Okay, do you believe in love at first sight? A lot of people do. I don't. I don't believe in love at first sight. I certainly believe in infatuation at first sight. Absolutely. But do you believe in love at first sight? Your options are yes or no, and that is our question on our Wave web poll brought to you by Vogue Optical. 94.9thewave.com. I want your feedback so badly on this. I have to go with no, I don't believe in love. I do believe in infatuation, though, and those tingly feelings, if you know what I mean. Coming up in the next hour, I'll have an MJ's Hero, also Dexy's Midnight Runners, Tom Cochran, and Elton John.
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4: Good afternoon. The RCMP have referred a fatal crash investigation in Antigonish County to the Serious Incident Response Team. Police were conducting patrols on Highway 4 near Monastery last Saturday for an impaired driving initiative when they attempted a traffic stop on Cape Jack Road. The Mounties say the vehicle fled and police did not pursue. Shortly after, the vehicle was located crashed in the ditch. The officer provided first aid while awaiting EHS and other first responders, but the driver, a 19-year-old from Cape Breton, was pronounced dead at the scene. CERT investigates all serious incidents which arise from the actions of police in Nova Scotia. Tributes are pouring in for Dalhousie University engineering professor Newman Ali, who died after a cycling crash in Halifax. Police say the 71-year-old was riding his bicycle on Strawberry Hill Street Friday when a pickup truck driver opened a door into his path. Ali later died in hospital. The driver received a $180 ticket. Dalhousie says Ali spent more than 30 years teaching and mentoring students. The Halifax cycling advocates say his death is renewing calls for drivers to check for cyclists before opening their vehicle doors. A human rights board has dismissed a complaint of racial profiling against the electronics retailer The Source. Sherry Borden-Colley, a journalist and human rights advocate, alleged she was followed by staff at the Elmsdale store in March 2022 because she is black. The board chair ruled that video evidence shows employee E was following store policy by keeping her in view while cleaning, and that she was not treated differently from other customers. The board found no objective basis to conclude race or gender was a factor in the treatment. The Source closed its standalone stores in 2024. Okay, Breton University has received more than $40,000 in federal funding for a project aimed at improving support for women with disabilities facing gender-based violence. Assistant political science professor Tammy Bernaski is leading the one-year project with community partners across Nova Scotia. Bernaski says many frontline workers still lack training to recognize disability-specific abuse or to address accessibility barriers. The project will bring together advocates, researchers, and women with lived experience to develop better responses while creating an online training program and accessibility tool for service providers. In other news, Annapolis District RCMP arresting a man recovering two stolen vehicles in Meadowvale. On July 17th, officers went to a residence on Highway 201 after learning a stolen vehicle was parked there. When they tried to arrest 43-year-old James Carl Stoddard of Upper Granville, he assaulted an officer and took off on foot. A woman in the vehicle was safely arrested. After a search involving multiple police units, including a police dog and a drone, officers arrested Stoddard later that morning. He's now facing seven charges, including assaulting a peace officer, possession of stolen property. He remains in custody. Police also seized a stolen motorcycle from the property and say both vehicles are being returned to their owners. 25-year-old man has been charged with aggravated assault after a serious attack on a youth in Yarmouth. Police say Jordan Scott Surrett approached two teenagers on a trail near Clements Avenue Sunday afternoon. A verbal confrontation escalated into an assault that left one youth with life-threatening injuries. The youth was taken to hospital by ambulance. Surrett was arrested at the scene and later assaulted police officers while in custody. He's now facing multiple charges, including aggravated assault, uttering threats, and four counts of assaulting a peace officer. Another man, 19-year-old Joel Thistle Wallace, was also arrested for failing to comply with a release order. Surrett remains in custody and is scheduled to appear in court tomorrow. Statistics Canada, meantime, says the crime severity index fell 5% last year. That's the second straight annual decline after 8 years of increases. The overall crime rate edged down 2%. The drop was driven largely by fewer break and enters for a third year in a row. Homicides, motor vehicle thefts, and extortion also decreased. Shoplifting rose, while fraud fell, but remains far higher than it was a decade ago. In sports, Major League Baseball action, the Toronto Blue Jays looking to snap a three-game skid as they continue their series against the AL East-leading Tampa Bay Rays. Boston Red Sox riding a 14-game winning streak are hosting the Baltimore Orioles. That's at a doubleheader at Fenway. And the Yankees are at home to the Pittsburgh Pirates tonight. Now you're up to date. I'm Sheldon McLeod.
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2: Rain 10 millimeters, winds gusting up to 50 and a low of 19. Periods of rain to continue to tomorrow. 10 millimeters, winds gusting up to 50. The temperature steady near 20. Looking ahead to Friday, a mix of sun and cloud and a high of 23. That's your weather. 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

Tom Cochran, the untouchable one on 94.9 The Wave, 70s, 80s, and more. MJ's heroes coming right up. You know, sometimes the greatest heroes don't wear capes. They wear firefighting gear. And what our Nova Scotia firefighters have done for others is extraordinary. That story coming up on MJ's Heroes. But first, Elton John and Kiki D.

0: Ryan Adams and Mel C. When You're Gone. 94.9 The Wave. It's time for MJ's Heroes, and I just cannot get over this. It's an amazing story, and it's all thanks to our Nova Scotia firefighters. The Burn Treatment Society has donated $132,000 to the QE2 Foundation, helping create a new four-bed intermediate care unit in the hospital's burn unit, and also to purchase specialized patient monitors. For somebody recovering from a serious burn, it's about so much more than just new equipment. It means patients who no longer need intensive care can stay with the burn team's specialized nurses, surgeons, and therapists while taking the next step toward going home. So it's kind of like a transition place. It also means safer dressing changes, better monitoring, and more comfortable recovery. The Firefighters Burn Treatment Society has been raising money since 1983, contributing about $3 million to burn care in Nova Scotia through barbecues, golf tournaments, bingos, community fundraisers. They even help provide pressure garments, specialized equipment, and Camp Connect, where burn survivors and their families can meet others who have walked the same road. Again, our Nova Scotia Firefighters Burn Treatment Society, MJ's Heroes Today. Coming up next, we're going to hear from Fastball and Trooper.
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0: Trooper, we're here for a good time. I hope you're having a good afternoon, despite our weather. Hey, tomorrow we're going to be having some showers, just showers, not this heavy rain and wind that we're getting today. But looking ahead to Friday, we're going to be back to sunshine. And this weekend, Raya will be everywhere in our McLeod Optical 94.9 The Wave Summer Cruiser for Fuel Your Summer. 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
7: Rain 10 millimeters, winds gusting up to 50 and a low of 19. Periods of rain to continue to tomorrow. 10 millimeters, winds gusting up to 50. The temperature steady near 20. Looking ahead to Friday, a mix of sun and cloud and a high of 23. That's your weather. 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

0: 94.9 The Way with Rockin' Hyde. I will. The All Ladies Feel Good Drive Home today. Lineup is Billy Joel, Phil Collins, also Saga, and our knucklehead in the news. You know, you don't ever mess with an 86-year-old woman and never try to mess with her bacon. I'll tell you more on that on Knuckleheads in the News. All coming up on 94.9 The Wave.
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3: Well, good afternoon. The intense weather system is expected to move out of the Maritimes over the next 24 hours, with rainfall warnings remaining in effect for the southwest. Another round of rain, heavy rain, is possible into tomorrow morning. Lake Sweat winds could gust up to 90 kilometers an hour in parts of Cape Breton. The province's Emergency Management Department is urging residents to avoid flooded roadways and prepare for possible disruptions. Severe thunderstorm watches are in effect for western New Brunswick. Environment Canada says they could see strong winds, large hail, heavy rain. Might even see a tornado. There are no weather warnings, though, for Prince Edward Island. RCMP say two people have been taken into custody in Sebago and Agate as part of an ongoing investigation. Police say just before 10 o'clock yesterday, officers had executed a search warrant in the 500 block of Church Street. Now, there was a significant police presence in the area, but the Mounties say there was no risk to the public. No other details have been released. Demand at the Colchester Food Network in Truro continues to rise. The executive director, Farah Allen McKay, says the food bank served 795 households in June, and that includes 100 new people and 519 children. Visits are up from last June, she says, with numbers increasing overall. Summer demand is higher because children no longer have school breakfast and lunch programs, according to Saltwire. Allen McKay points to rising food prices, rent, and stagnant wages as key drivers of food insecurity, which affects nearly one in three Nova Scotians. 57-year-old man has been arrested and charged with attempted kidnapping in Cape Breton. Police say William Patrick McPhee tried to get three male youths into his car outside Member 2 Market on Monday. The youths didn't go with the man and called police after they left. Officers quickly identified the suspect and his vehicle and made an arrest. McPhee faces five charges, including attempted kidnapping and attempted abduction. He'll be in Sydney Provincial Court. Police are searching for a 34-year-old man wanted on a province-wide arrest warrant. Joshua Ryan Burns of New Waterford. He is charged with arson, break and enter with intent, and wearing a mask in commission of an offense. He's described as 6 feet tall, 240 pounds, with brown hair, brown eyes. Anyone with information on his whereabouts is asked to call Victoria County RCMP. Cape Breton Regional Municipality councillors have deferred a proposed curbside giveaway for reusable bulk items until 2027. District 8 Councillor Stephen McNeil originally suggested the summer event so residents could put out unwanted but usable furniture and goods for others to take. Council decided to delay the pilot after concerns it could confuse residents still adjusting to the new call-to-haul program for large items, according to Cape Breton Post. Some had feared items left behind could sit on curbs for weeks. Supporters say the program would help reuse and divert waste from landfills once the call-to-haul system runs more smoothly. The Assembly of Nova Scotia Mi'kmaq Chiefs has extended the moratorium on moose harvests for another year. The decision follows community concerns about the health of the moose population and a commitment to Mi'kmaq values of conservation. Chief Norman Bernard says the nation is asserting its jurisdiction by prioritizing recovery over harvesting. The latest aerial survey in 2025 estimated the moose population at about 1,900 animals. The Assembly says the population needs to reach between 3,000 and 3,600 for a sustainable harvest. Surveys are typically done every 3 to 4 years in order to track trends. 26-year-old Mi'kmaq youth from Cape Breton is urging other Indigenous youth leaders to apply for a chance to speak directly to senators in Ottawa. Ethan Paul of Member 2 First Nation was one of only 8 Indigenous youth who were chosen from across Canada in 2024 to share his vision at the Senate's Voices of Youth Indigenous Leaders event. The program is now accepting applications for this fall's gathering, set for October 27th to 29th. Indigenous youth aged 18 to 35 have until July 31st to submit an application. According to the Post, all travel and accommodation costs are covered. Canadian Blood Services is issuing an urgent call for donors. The national blood supply has dropped by nearly 20% since June 1st. The agency says appointment bookings have fallen well below typical summer patterns, and there are now limited days on hand of several types of blood. Every week, the organization needs about 18,000 appointments to keep pace with hospital demand, but has fallen short by up to 2,500 appointments every week for the past 6 weeks. Additional weekend appointments have been added at many donor centers. Officials say blood has a shelf life of only 42 days, so donations are needed now before the August long weekend. In sports, Major League Baseball, the Blue Jays look to snap a three-game skid as they continue their series against the AL East-leading Tampa Bay Rays. Red Sox riding a 14-game winning streak as they host the Baltimore Orioles, and the Yankees are home to the Pittsburgh Pirates. Now you're up to date. I'm Sheldon McLeod.
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6: Rain 10 millimeters, winds gusting up to 50 and a low of 19. Periods of rain to continue to tomorrow. 10 millimeters, winds gusting up to 50. The temperature steady near 20. Looking ahead to Friday, a mix of sun and cloud and a high of 23. That's your weather. 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

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Don't lose my number. Hi again, it's MJ. This is the All Ladies Feel Good Drive Home. Knuckleheads in the news coming right up. Also, Saga traveling Wilbury's handle with care.

0: Wind Him Up, 94.9 The Wave, 70s, 80s, and more. And that is wrapping up the All 80s Feel Good Drive Home. Thank you, Sydney Memorial Chapel, for sponsoring all of that. Time for our knuckleheads in the news. You don't ever mess with an 86-year-old woman who has bacon. An 86-year-old woman in the UK proves you're never too old to bring it home. After withdrawing cash from an ATM, she was shopping in a grocery store when another woman grabbed her cart and demanded the money. Instead of handing it over, oh no, the 86-year-old grabbed her package of bacon and started whacking the thief over the head with it. The would-be robber ran away, empty-handed. Yeah, who needs pepper spray when you got bacon? Always have some on hand. That's a good idea. Coming up next, Beatles and Sarah McLachlan.
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0: 94.9 The Wave, Sarah McLachlan, ice cream. Hey, maybe some ice cream along with your birthday cake today. Happy birthday from all of us at The Wave if it's your birthday. Celebrities include Prince George of Wales. Guess how old Prince George is? Well, 13. Yeah, he's a teenager. Born on this day in 2013. Selena Gomez is 34 today. David Spade is 62 from Saturday Night Live. He has a comedy coming out this year as well called Almost Paradise. Willem Dafoe, one of my favorites. He is 71. Don Henley from the Eagles is 79 today. And finally, Danny Glover is 80. Our birthday club with Heather. 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
7: Rain 10 millimeters, winds gusting up to 50 and a low of 19. Periods of rain to continue to tomorrow. 10 millimeters, winds gusting up to 50. The temperature steady near 20. Looking ahead to Friday, a mix of sun and cloud and a high of 23. That's your weather. 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

0: 94.9 The Wave, Glass Tiger. Don't forget me when I'm gone. Yeah, don't forget me. I'm going to be gone here pretty soon. Enjoy the rest of your evening. Again, tomorrow the weather is going to be a lot nicer. Just some showers tomorrow with a high of 23. A mix of sun and cloud on Friday, and our Saturday's just looking fantastic. Lots of sunshine. Next hour, we have Whitney Houston coming up, also 8 Seconds, and Eddie Money. I'm MJ. 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
7: Rain 10 millimeters, winds gusting up to 50 and a low of 19. Periods of rain to continue to tomorrow. 10 millimeters, winds gusting up to 50. The temperature steady near 20. Looking ahead to Friday, a mix of sun and cloud and a high of 23. That's your weather. 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